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2: 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Here's your latest Newell Highway update. And the Newell remains one of Australia's busiest freight routes. 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
8: A man is due to face court charged over a string of kidnappings across Sydney. Dusty Fitzpatrick has the details.
9: Police believe the 26-year-old played a role in 4 kidnappings over a period of 10 months. It's alleged the man was involved in a gunpoint kidnapping in June last year, the kidnapping of a man at Condell Park in May of this year, and the conspiracy to kidnap 2 others to hold them for ransom. He's been charged with 11 offences and refused bail to appear in court again today. Detectives say inquiries into the instance the man is alleged to have been involved in are ongoing. Dusty Fitzpatrick, Sydney.
8: Child safety authorities received multiple reports about a 4-year-old boy before he was allegedly murdered by his mother on the Central Coast. The child's 32-year-old mother's been charged over his death after a body was found inside a Wyong unit. An independent review will examine if the Department of Communities and Justice responded appropriately to previous reports about the family. Australia, New Zealand and Japan are condemning China's test launch of a nuclear-capable missile in the South Pacific. News of the test came just hours after Australia signed a historic defence alliance with Fiji. Taiwan says the missile appears to have landed near Nauru and Tuvalu. Residents in the harbour suburb of Barangaroo say they're fed up with excessive noise from drivers doing burnouts and street racing in the area on a nightly basis. More than 1,800 people have signed a petition calling for tougher enforcement of road rules in the area. Local Melanie has told James Willis it's hurting people's mental health.
10: People talk about dragging mattresses into their lounge room, not being able to have their grandchildren stay over. They haven't opened their doors or windows for years.
8: A driver has escaped uninjured after his car ploughed into the front of a home in Sydney's northwest. No one was inside the property at Bella Vista when the crash unfolded. And Australians are being asked to think about the sounds of our nation for the National Film and Sound Archive. The body is looking to add new sounds to its collection, which is updated annually. Assistant curator Hannah DeFater says they're looking for recordings which have shaped the nation.
11: Any sound that really feel like it speaks to the national story, who we are, what Australia is, where we've been, where we're going, but just things that have had the most social, cultural or historic significance.
8: And senior representatives from TikTok and YouTube are due to appear before the Royal Commission into Anti-Semitism today. In finance, the Dow Jones closed up 155 points, the Nasdaq up 288, one Australian dollar buying 69.5 US cents. Cristiano Ronaldo's World Cup career has come to an end with Spain scoring late to secure a 1-0 win over Portugal and moving through to the quarterfinals. The Blues will have a chip on the shoulder going into tomorrow night's State of Origin decider against the Maroons. Speaking on Sports Today, hooker Blake Brayley says the Blues will use criticism of the team and coach Laurie Daly as motivation for the clash.
12: Everyone's hungry, everyone's determined to get the win, not just for the state but for Loz too. And yeah, if I was one of those players that was spoken about or had some things written about, I'd want to prove some people wrong.
8: Aussie Alex de Minaur says it breaks him inside that his hard work isn't paying off, as he was knocked out of Wimbledon in the fourth round, and an AFL, Essendon's, reportedly contacted 10 candidates in its hunt for a new coach.
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2: Hello, Terry Peters here. In the Australian Truck Radio newsroom, checking what's making news in trucking across Australia today. Many businesses are feeling the effects of a chronic shortage of diesel mechanics and other heavy vehicle workshop trades, which has created significant skills gaps across the industry. As seen in recent media coverage, regional employers are increasingly looking to international workers to fill these roles. Police say it is nothing short of a miracle that no one was killed after six trucks erupted into flames, following a devastating crash at the Windmills Rest Area on the Hume Highway near Goulburn. Emergency services were called to the rest area on the outskirts of Breadalbane following the multi-truck crash, which left six prime movers engulfed in fire and closed the highway for hours. For more trucking industry news and information, head to our website, anytime www.australiantruckradio.com.au. 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
1: Weatherwise, according to the Bureau, around Australia over the next few days, on the east coast, chance of a few showers on the way and plenty of frosts and fogs on the way inland.
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1: I left Seattle running late. 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
1: Hey guys, Peter here from Wodonga. I drive for Fred's. Can I please hear some George Thorogood on truck radio? Thanks, fellas. 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
1: 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Ted Ballpit. No, Ball Pit. Yeah, everyone says that. 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
2: Up in Newcastle, they have very strange mating habits. All the young women of Newcastle walk down the main street, which is called Hunter Street, for reasons that will become obvious later on in the song. All the young men of Newcastle drive down Hunter Street in their hot FJ Holdens with chrome-plated grease nipples and double-reverse overhead twin-cam door handles.
3: They're sitting eight abreast in the front seat, and they lean out the window and say real cool things to the Sheilas on the footpath, like,
2: G'day. And every now and then, of course, one of the young ladies thinks to herself, she thinks.
4: This was the old beach hotel where all the surfers used to hang out, and there's some rock bands and fights and all those good sort of things, the Golden Sands. And where this empty block of land is was one of Newcastle's finest milk bars. Every booth had its own personal Selectomatic jukebox, but those sort of things seem to have gone by the board nowadays.
5: Don't you ever let a chance go by, oh Lord, don't you ever let a chance go by.
4: In return for a copy of the Newcastle song, I was presented with a copy of Symphony of a City by the Lord Mayor.
6: Symphony of a City?
4: Oh, Symphony of a City is a book about the beauties of Newcastle. It's very thick.
6: I see.
2: But anyway, Norm and his seven mates are sitting in the front seat of the hot FJ Holden. They pull up outside the Parthenon milk bar. And standing out the front of the Parthenon was this beautiful looking Sheila. Said young Normie, mumbling something incomprehensible about the propensity of rats to go up drain pipes. Ooh, he said. Because he'd come top in his class in English, you see.
4: It's still the last bastion of the great Australian mateship thing, I guess, you know.
6: I find that pretty unattractive, and a lot of people do. Do you?
4: Yeah, I do, really. I'm one of these unfortunates that prefers women's company to men's.
2: The bloke on the footpath looked at Norm and he said, "What do you think you're doing, mate?" And quick as a flash, Norm said, "What do you think you're doing?" The bloke on the footpath said, "Oh, what are you?" Norm said, "What are you?" The bloke on the footpath said, "Do you want a go, do you, mate? Hey?" Norm said, "Yeah, I'll have a go, mate." The bloke on the footpath said, "Well, come on, get out here and have a go." Norm said, "No, get in here and have a go." The bloke on the footpath said, "Come on, mate, what's your name?" Norm said, "You don't know who you're picking, do you?" Bloke on the footpath, the chap said, "Nah, who am I picking?" Norm said, "You find out." Oh, he's quick, you got no idea. The bloke on the footpath said, "Come on, what's wrong with having a go out here?" And Norm said, "What's wrong with having a go in here?" Then all at once, there was a break in the traffic. And as any young Newcastle lad knows, when there's a break in the traffic and you're getting monstered by a 9-foot-tall Hell's Angel, don't you ever let a chance go by, oh Lord, don't you ever let a chance go by.
6: Is there much for kids to do in Newcastle?
7: Well, not really.
6: Do you think eventually you might move out of Newcastle?
7: Yes, hopefully, yes.
6: Where do you think you'd go?
7: I'd go to Sydney if I could get the chance.

0: 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We're sorry to announce that we have overbooked our music. We're going to have to ask some of you commercials to voluntarily exit.
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4: 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See what I did there? 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It takes 1 minute, just one. That's faster than a servo stop. 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
1: 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Australia!

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10: Drivers can expect cool mornings across southern Australia, warmer conditions through much of Queensland and the Northern Territory, with isolated showers possible along parts of the east coast. Always adjust your driving to suit the conditions and reduce speed during rain, fog or poor visibility. Terry Allen at the Weather Bureau with more news and weather plus traffic on the way shortly here at Australian Truck

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And we are getting loads of calls for this new song which has just dropped from the hotline. 0401 912 255.

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7: 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Here's your latest Bruce Highway update. And the Bruce Highway is looking good across most sections today. Stay alert for roadworks, changing weather and local congestion through larger towns. Heavy rain can quickly change conditions. So, slow down if visibility drops and leave plenty of room between vehicles. A reminder, if you see a traffic incident anytime on the road, give our truck radio traffic hotline a call on 0401-912-255. And stay safe out there. Working at the Truck Radio Traffic Center, this is Leon Marshall with traffic updates.

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3: A man is due to face court charged over a string of kidnappings across Sydney. Dusty Fitzpatrick has the details.
4: Police believe the 26-year-old played a role in four kidnappings over a period of 10 months. It's alleged the man was involved in a gunpoint kidnapping in June last year, the kidnapping of a man at Condell Park in May of this year, and the conspiracy to kidnap two others to hold them for ransom. He's been charged with 11 offences and refused bail to appear in court again today. Detectives say inquiries into the instance the man is alleged to have been involved in are ongoing. Dusty Fitzpatrick, Sydney.
3: Child safety authorities received multiple reports about a four-year-old boy before he was allegedly murdered by his mother on the Central Coast. The child's 32-year-old mother has been charged over his death after a body was found inside a Wyong unit. An independent review will examine if the Department of Communities and Justice responded appropriately to previous reports about the family. Australia, New Zealand and Japan are condemning China's test launch of a nuclear-capable missile in the South Pacific. News of the test came just hours after Australia signed a historic defence alliance with Fiji. Taiwan says the missile appears to have landed near Nauru and Tuvalu. Residents in the harbour suburb of Barangaroo say they're fed up with excessive noise from drivers doing burnouts and street racing in the area on a nightly basis. More than 1,800 people have signed a petition calling for tougher enforcement of road rules in the area. Local Melanie has told James Willis it's hurting people's mental health.
5: People talk about dragging mattresses into their lounge room, not being able to have their grandchildren stay over. They haven't opened their doors or windows for years.
3: A driver has escaped uninjured after his car ploughed into the front of a home in Sydney's northwest. No one was inside the property at Bella Vista when the crash unfolded. And Australians are being asked to think about the sounds of our nation for the National Film and Sound Archive. The body is looking to add new sounds to its collection, which is updated annually. Assistant curator Hannah DeFater says they're looking for recordings which have shaped the nation.
6: Any sound that really feels like it speaks to the national story, who we are, what Australia is, where we've been, where we're going, but just things that have had the most social, cultural or historic significance.
3: And senior representatives from TikTok and YouTube are due to appear before the Royal Commission into Anti-Semitism today. In finance, the Dow Jones closed up 155 points, the Nasdaq up 288, one Australian dollar buying 69.5 US cents. Cristiano Ronaldo's World Cup career has come to an end with Spain scoring late to secure a 1-0 win over Portugal and moving through to the quarterfinals. The Blues will have a chip on the shoulder going into tomorrow night's State of Origin decider against the Maroons. Speaking on Sports Today, hooker Blake Brayley says the Blues will use criticism of the team and coach Laurie Daly as motivation for the clash.
7: Everyone's hungry, everyone's determined to get the win, not just for the state but for Loz too. And yeah, if I was one of those players that was spoken about or had some things written about, I'd want to prove some people wrong.
3: Aussie Alex de Minaur says it breaks him inside that his hard work isn't paying off as he was knocked out of Wimbledon in the fourth round. And in AFL, Essendon's reportedly contacted 10 candidates in its hunt for a new coach.
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9: Hello, Terry Peters here in the Australian Truck Radio newsroom, checking what's making news in trucking across Australia today. Many businesses are feeling the effects of a chronic shortage of diesel mechanics and other heavy vehicle workshop trades, which has created significant skills gaps across the industry. As seen in recent media coverage, regional employers are increasingly looking to international workers to fill these roles. Police say it is nothing short of a miracle that no one was killed after six trucks erupted into flames, following a devastating crash at the windmill's rest area on the Hume Highway near Goulburn. Emergency services were called to the rest area on the outskirts of Breadalbane following the multi-truck crash, which left six prime movers engulfed in fire and closed the highway for hours. For more trucking industry news and information, head to our website, anytime www.australiantruckradio.com.au. 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
0: Weatherwise, according to the Bureau, around Australia over the next few days, on the east coast, chance of a few showers on the way and plenty of frosts and fogs on the way inland.
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0: 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If you're a driver, there's plenty to know.
1: Fatigue, stress and illness. If you're not right to drive, you've got the authority to call it. And that's a big one for safety. The work diary is getting simpler too, which is good news for all of us.
2: There are also some updates to mass and dimension limits. General mass limits are increasing to match what used to be concessional mass. The general length limit's gone from 19 metres to 20 metres, except the B-doubles, they stay the same.
3: And if you work for an accredited operator, the National Heavy Vehicle Accreditation Scheme has been replaced with a new two-tier accreditation framework. So if you're a part of the NHVAS, make sure you check out what it means for you and your operation. At the end of the day, it's on us as drivers to make sure we're doing the right thing. Find out what it means for you. Stay safe, stay compliant, check out the website.
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10: 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Here's your latest Pacific Highway update. And traffic is flowing well across most sections, but keep an eye out for roadworks, holiday traffic, and local delays through the larger regional centers. Stay alert in 110 zones. Watch for wildlife around dawn and dusk. And remember, arriving safely beats arriving early. That's your Pacific Highway update. A reminder, if you see a traffic incident any times on the road, give our truck radio traffic hotline a call on 0401-912-255 and stay safe out there. Working at the Truck Radio Traffic Center, this is Leon Marshall with traffic updates every hour.
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1: Bloody paper boy. 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
1: Listen, boy, I've had quite enough of your smart-ass university jokes about Dawn Fraser. She's one of the most successful women ever in the history of Australia. Hmm? She owns a pup.

Hey guys, this is Jenny Watson in Nashville for Truck Radio, checking the country charts with all the songs rocking in the big rigs right now. Let's see who's burning up the country charts this week. Climbing fast into the top spot on the Airplay chart is the phenomenal Ella Langley. Her solo smash, Choosin' Texas, practically rewrote the history books earlier this year. But right now, her duet with Morgan Wallen, Be Her, is completely dominating the radio dials. But hold on to your cowboy hats, because we have a massive shakeup at number one on the Hot Country Songs chart. Taylor Swift has officially stormed back to the top spot with her massive new summer anthem, I Knew It, I Knew You, sliding right past Ella Langley's historic run. And rounding out your top three, Luke Combs is keeping the heat alive with Sleepless in a Hotel Room, still one of the most requested tracks of the season. 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
1: 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Thanks, guys.
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1: Hey, this is Warren on the Bruce today. Just wanted to say, love the roads reports on Truck Radio and that you run the best music mix. Thanks, guys. Keep on trucking, fellas.

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2: At the Live Traffic Centre, this is Harry Peters checking road and traffic today on the Hume Motorway. Northbound and southbound traffic is generally flowing well between Melbourne and Sydney, with moderate volumes around major centres, including Albury-Wodonga, Gundagai, Goulburn and the outskirts of both capital cities. Drivers should remain alert for roadworks and reduced speed zones in several sections of the corridor, particularly around bridge maintenance and pavement upgrade projects. Expect occasional delays where traffic control is in place. Heavy vehicle operators are reminded to check rest area availability, especially during peak travel periods and weekends when parking bays can fill quickly. Watch for increased wildlife activity during dawn and dusk, particularly through rural stretches between Holbrook and Tarcutta. As always, maintain safe following distances, complete your pre-start checks, and allow extra stopping room in changing weather conditions. A reminder, if you see a traffic incident any time on the road, give our Truck Radio Traffic Hotline a call on 0401 912 255 and stay safe out there. Working at the Truck Radio Traffic Centre, this is Harry Peters with traffic updates every hour.
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9: The opposition believes China would likely use nuclear-capable missiles in a regional conflict. Beijing test-launched a ballistic projectile into the Pacific Ocean yesterday, claiming it was part of a routine training exercise. Prime Minister Anthony Albanese condemned the test as provocative, saying it's destabilising, undermining peace and security in the region. Shadow Defence Minister James Patterson says the launch is cause for concern.
10: Secondly, I think it's an indication of China's intent. You don't practice firing a ballistic missile in the Pacific unless you think that at some point in the future you might need to do so for real in conflict.
9: A dead bird found on Sydney's northern beaches has tested negative for the H5 bird flu. The cormorant was tested after its body was discovered at Narrabeen over the week. The Department of Primary Industries is reminding anyone who suspects the birds contracted the illness to contact the emergency hotline. And Sydney between June 2025 and April this year. Police will allege the 26-year-old was involved in four incidents at Ryde, now Wee, in Condell Park. Police in Melbourne have arrested an alleged vandal after an almost nine-hour standoff. The 22-year-old man's accused of scaling a concrete pillar and spray-painting the infamous Pam the Bird tag on a pylon as part of a protest against taxes. He then refused police requests to come down. Victoria Police Acting Inspector Darren Wallace says they want to prevent any copycat behaviour.
11: There will be increased patrols and more police around the area, absolutely. It's a really dangerous environment for anyone to operate in, so we would really be encouraging people not to even think about that. Not just for the offender, but for the police as well. It's really dangerous.
9: Crown Sydney has been referred to the state's casino regulator over an alcohol serving incident at its Barangaroo precinct. Liquor and Gaming says CCTV shows a patron became seriously intoxicated at two venues within Crown's Harbourside location. The operator could face disciplinary action if it's found to have not complied with state liquor laws. More than 300 Volvo hybrid SUVs have been recalled over a manufacturing defect. The high voltage batteries of affected models can overheat and trigger a fire when fully charged. Owners are being urged to stop charging their cars immediately and to contact a dealership to book a free repair. Also making news, insurers believe overhauling a levy to fund the state's emergency services could save households and businesses up to $460 million a year. In finance, the All Ords is trading down 27 points at 90.09, one Australian dollar buying 69.5 US cents.
12: Prop Mitch Barnett has declared the time has come for the Blues to deliver. Laurie Daly's team has been under the blowtorch since a heavy loss in Game 2 ahead of tomorrow night's decider against the Maroons in Brisbane. Barnett says the Blues are happy to take the underdog tag.
13: Yeah, it's fine. Like, everyone's entitled to the opinion. You know, we're bunkered down and, you know, we've got to go out and deliver our performance, and there's no point sitting here talking a big game. We've got to go deliver now.
12: A double blow for the Wallabies ahead of Saturday's clash with France. Carter Gordon and Tom Hooper both ruled out with injury. The United States has become the third and final co-host to be knocked out of the FIFA World Cup. They've gone down to Belgium 4-1. And a shattered Alex de Minaur has described his loss at Wimbledon as one of the most hurtful of his career. The Aussie has been knocked out in the fourth round by French Open runner-up Flavio Cabolli. That's sport. I'm Adam Hood.
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15: Hello, Terry Peters here in the Australian Truck Radio newsroom, checking what's making news in trucking across Australia today. Many businesses are feeling the effects of a chronic shortage of diesel mechanics and other heavy vehicle workshop trades, which has created significant skills gaps across the industry. As seen in recent media coverage, regional employers are increasingly looking to international workers to fill these roles. Police say it is nothing short of a miracle that no one was killed after six trucks erupted into flames, following a devastating crash at the Windmills Rest Area on the Hume Highway near Goulburn. Emergency services were called to the rest area on the outskirts of Breadalbane following the multi-truck crash, which left six prime movers engulfed in fire and closed the highway for hours. For more trucking industry news and information, head to our website, anytime, www.australiantruckradio.com.au. 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
16: Weather-wise, according to the Bureau, around Australia over the next few days, on the east coast, chance of a few showers on the way and plenty of frosts and fogs on the way inland.
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9: Highway weather for today's truckies.
10: Drivers can expect cool mornings across southern Australia, warmer conditions through much of Queensland and the Northern Territory, with isolated showers possible along parts of the east coast. Always adjust your driving to suit the conditions and reduce speed during rain, fog or poor visibility. Terry Allen at the Weather Bureau with more news and weather plus traffic on the way shortly here at Australian Truck Radio.

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And we are getting loads of calls for this new song which has just dropped from the hotline. 0401 912 255.

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9: Hi, this is Joe Stanley from the livetraffic.com traffic centre. Checking the Hume Highway at the moment. And drivers travelling between Sydney and Melbourne should be aware of ongoing roadworks and maintenance activities at various locations along the Hume this week. Reduced speed limits and occasional lane closures may be in place, particularly through construction zones near Goulburn, Yass, Gundagai and sections approaching Albury-Wodonga. Heavy vehicle operators are reminded to allow extra travel time, especially during overnight maintenance periods when traffic control may be operating. As winter conditions continue, keep an eye out for fog during the early morning hours across the Southern Highlands and southwest slopes of New South Wales, with reduced visibility possible around dawn. Rest areas remain busy, so plan your fatigue breaks ahead of time and make use of designated heavy vehicle parking facilities where available. Before you hit the road, always check the latest traffic conditions and road closures. Drive to the conditions, keep a safe following distance, and arrive safely. A reminder, if you see a traffic incident anytime on the road, give our Truck Radio Traffic Hotline on 0401 912 255 and stay safe out there. Working at the Truck Radio Traffic Centre, this is Joe Stanley with traffic updates every hour.
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3: The opposition believes China would likely use nuclear-capable missiles in a regional conflict. Beijing test-launched a ballistic projectile into the Pacific Ocean yesterday, claiming it was part of a routine training exercise. Prime Minister Anthony Albanese condemned the test as provocative, saying it's destabilising, undermining peace and security in the region. Shadow Defence Minister James Patterson says the launch is cause for concern.
4: Secondly, I think it's indication of China's intent. You don't practice firing a ballistic missile in the Pacific unless you think that at some point in the future you might need to do so for real in conflict.
3: A dead bird found on Sydney's northern beaches has tested negative for the H5 bird flu. The cormorant was tested after its body was discovered at Narrabeen over the week. The Department of Primary Industries is reminding anyone who suspects the birds contracted the illness to contact the emergency hotline. And Sydney between June 2025 and April this year. Police will allege the 26-year-old was involved in four incidents at Ryde, now Wee, in Condell Park. Police in Melbourne have arrested an alleged vandal after an almost nine-hour standoff. The 22-year-old man's accused of scaling a concrete pillar and spray-painting the infamous Pam the Bird tag on a pylon as part of a protest against taxes. He then refused police requests to come down. Victoria Police Acting Inspector Darren Wallace says they want to prevent any copycat behaviour.
5: There will be increased patrols and more police around the area, absolutely. It's a really dangerous environment for anyone to operate in, so we would really be encouraging people not to even think about that. Not just for the offender, but for the police as well. It's really dangerous.
3: Crown Sydney has been referred to the state's casino regulator over an alcohol serving incident at its Barangaroo precinct. Liquor and Gaming says CCTV shows a patron became seriously intoxicated at two venues within Crown's Harbourside location. The operator could face disciplinary action if it's found to have not complied with state liquor laws. More than 300 Volvo hybrid SUVs have been recalled over a manufacturing defect. The high-voltage batteries of affected models can overheat and trigger a fire when fully charged. Owners are being urged to stop charging their cars immediately and to contact a dealership to book a free repair. Also making news, insurers believe overhauling a levy to fund the state's emergency services could save households and businesses up to $460 million a year. In finance, the All Ords is trading down 27 points at 90.09, one Australian dollar buying 69.5 US cents.
6: Prop Mitch Barnett has declared the time has come for the Blues to deliver. Laurie Daly's team has been under the blowtorch since a heavy loss in Game 2, ahead of tomorrow night's decider against the Maroons in Brisbane. Barnett says the Blues are happy to take the underdog tag.
7: Yeah, it's fine. Like, everyone's entitled to the opinion. You know, we're bunkered down and, you know, we've got to go out and deliver our performance, and there's no point sitting here talking a big game. We've got to go deliver now.
6: A double blow for the Wallabies ahead of Saturday's clash with France. Carter Gordon and Tom Hooper both ruled out with injury. The United States has become the third and final co-host to be knocked out of the FIFA World Cup. They've gone down to Belgium 4-1. And a shattered Alex de Minaur has described his loss at Wimbledon as one of the most hurtful of his career. The Aussie has been knocked out in the fourth round by French Open runner-up Flavio Cabolli. That's sport. I'm Adam Hood.
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9: Hello, Terry Peters here in the Australian Truck Radio newsroom, checking what's making news in trucking across Australia today. Many businesses are feeling the effects of a chronic shortage of diesel mechanics and other heavy vehicle workshop trades, which has created significant skills gaps across the industry. As seen in recent media coverage, regional employers are increasingly looking to international workers to fill these roles. Police say it is nothing short of a miracle that no one was killed after six trucks erupted into flames, following a devastating crash at the Windmills Rest Area on the Hume Highway near Goulburn. Emergency services were called to the rest area on the outskirts of Breadalbane following the multi-truck crash, which left six prime movers engulfed in fire and closed the highway for hours. For more trucking industry news and information, head to our website, anytime www.australiantruckradio.com.au. 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
1: Highway weather for today's truckies.
2: Weatherwise, according to the Bureau, around Australia over the next few days, on the east coast, chance of a few showers on the way and plenty of frosts and fogs on the way inland.
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1: 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If you're a driver, there's plenty to know.
2: 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If you're not right to drive, you've got the authority to call it. And that's a big one for safety. The work diary is getting simpler too, which is good news for all of us.
3: 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General mass limits are increasing to match what used to be concessional mass. The general length limit's gone from 19 metres to 20 metres, except the B-doubles, they stay the same.
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11: At the Live Traffic Centre, this is John Thompson checking the Hume Highway run right now, and I can tell you, northbound and southbound, it's looking like a solid run for most of the trip, but remember, the usual slowdowns around the major centres including Sydney, Campbelltown, Yass, Gundagai, Holbrook, Wangaratta, Benalla, Seymour and Melbourne's northern suburbs. If you're hauling freight today, keep an eye out for roadworks, reduced speed zones and heavy vehicle movements through work sites. Allow a little extra stopping distance, especially if you're fully loaded. Overtaking lanes are there to keep the traffic flowing. So, stay patient, keep left, unless overtaking. Fatigue is one of the biggest dangers on the Hume. So, if you're feeling tired, don't push on. Pull over, grab a coffee, and have a proper rest. As always, watch for changing weather, wildlife at dawn and dusk, and remember that conditions can change quickly. That's your Hume Highway traffic update on Australian Truck Radio, keeping Australia's truckies moving safely. Keep the shiny side up, the rubber side down, and have a great run. 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
2: At the Live Traffic Centre, this is Harry Peters checking road and traffic today on the Hume Motorway. And traffic is generally moving well between Sydney and Brisbane, with steady freight volumes across the network. Drivers can expect heavier traffic around Newcastle, the Central Coast, Coffs Harbour, Ballina and the Gold Coast, particularly during peak commuting and holiday travel periods. Roadworks continue at various locations along the Pacific Highway, with reduced speed limits and occasional lane closures in place. Allow extra travel time and stay alert for traffic controllers and change traffic conditions. Heavy vehicle operators should watch for merging traffic near major interchanges and exercise caution through urban sections where congestion can build quickly. Drivers are also reminded to be on the lookout for wildlife activity during dawn and dusk, especially through the mid-north coast and northern rivers regions. Remember to plan your rest breaks, check your load security, and keep a safe following distance at all times. A reminder, if you see a traffic incident at any time, on the road, give our Truck Radio Traffic Hotline a call on 0401 912 255 and stay safe out there. 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
8: Pacific leaders say China's decision to test a missile in the region is not the act of a friend. Federal politics reporter Nelson Scott.
9: Just hours after Australia struck an historic defence treaty with Fiji, China test launched a missile with a dummy warhead into the Pacific Ocean. Beijing maintains the activity was part of a routine training exercise and in accordance with international law. The Prime Minister has wrapped up a whirlwind trip to Honiara, where he and his Solomon Islands counterpart jointly condemned the launch. Anthony Albanese says Australia was given less notice than is required.
10: This is a provocative act by China, which does destabilise the region.
9: Solomon's PM Matthew Wale argues it underscores the need for greater military cooperation among Pacific nations.
11: China's a good friend of Solomon Islands, but this is not something a friend does.
9: The US says Beijing's nuclear weapons build-up is undermining global non-proliferation efforts. Nelson Scott, Canberra.
8: Australia's facing its longest stretch of weak economic growth since the recession of the early 1990s. Deloitte Access Economics predicts GDP will fall below 2% this financial year and next. The agency says real wages will struggle to keep up with inflation. Deloitte partner Stephen Smith says weaknesses in the Australian economy are catching up.
12: We haven't been investing enough. We have been relying too much on population growth, not enough on productivity growth, and the economy just doesn't have the capacity to grow quickly without putting upward pressure on prices.
8: West Australian Premier Roger Cook won't confirm if the government will step in if BHP can't resolve a pay dispute with staff. The union's threatening protected industrial action if negotiations continue to stall. Mr Cook has urged the parties to negotiate.
13: It's very important that unions get the best outcome for their workers and that the company gets the best outcome for their shareholders. That's why they're negotiating, and I encourage everyone to reach an agreement because it's an important industry.
8: New South Wales Attorney General Michael Daly has criticised an upper house inquiry that made damning findings against the state's top prosecutor. The inquiry found Sally Dowling lied about authorising the release of a negative story about a judge. Mr Daly says he has full confidence in Ms Dowling. And AFL great Tony Modra has left hospital to continue his recovery at home after a car crash in South Australia last month. He says he's grateful to members of the public who gave him first aid until ambulance crews arrived. In finance, one Australian dollar buying around 69 US cents. ARL Commission boss Peter Villanders believes a record-breaking broadcast deal will future-proof the code for up to 50 years. He says there's a good reason why the broadcasters were willing to pay more.
14: We are now the most viewed program in Australia and in the Pacific. Don't listen to what other people tell you, especially some down south. We are the number one viewed sport in Australia.
8: Blues great Jeff Toovey is urging Nathan Cleary to run more in tomorrow night's Origin.

0: decider. North Melbourne midfielder George Wardlaw is set to miss up to a month with a hamstring strain. Eagles forward Malachi Champion is facing a stint on the sidelines with a hand fracture. Aussie Alex de Minaur admits he is doubting himself after a fourth round exit at Wimbledon. You're up to date. That's the latest news and sport.
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2: Hello, Terry Peters here in the Australian Truck Radio newsroom, checking what's making news in trucking across Australia today. Many businesses are feeling the effects of a chronic shortage of diesel mechanics and other heavy vehicle workshop trades, which has created significant skills gaps across the industry. As seen in recent media coverage, regional employers are increasingly looking to international workers to fill these roles. Police say it is nothing short of a miracle that no one was killed after six trucks erupted into flames, following a devastating crash at the Windmills Rest Area on the Hume Highway near Goulburn. Emergency services were called to the rest area on the outskirts of Breadalbane following the multi-truck crash, which left six prime movers engulfed in fire and closed the highway for hours. For more trucking industry news and information, head to our website anytime, www.australiantruckradio.com.au. 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
5: Weather-wise, according to the Bureau, around Australia over the next few days, on the east coast, chance of a few showers on the way and plenty of frosts and fogs on the way inland.
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11: Highway weather for today's truckies.
12: Drivers can expect cool mornings across southern Australia, warmer conditions through much of Queensland and the Northern Territory, with isolated showers possible along parts of the east coast. Always adjust your driving to suit the conditions and reduce speed during rain, fog or poor visibility. Terry Allen at the Weather Bureau with more news and weather plus traffic on the way shortly here at Australian Truck Radio.

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And we are getting loads of calls for this new song which has just dropped from the hotline. 0401 912 255.

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7: Hi, this is Terry Allen from the LiveTraffic.com Traffic Center. Here's your latest traffic update and... On the highways today, expect the usual heavy freight movements along the Hume, Pacific, Bruce, Newell, Eyre, and Stuart highways. Roadworks continue on several major freight corridors, so allow extra travel time through signed work zones and always obey reduced speed limits. If you're traveling through regional Australia, remain alert for livestock, kangaroos, and other wildlife, particularly around sunrise and sunset. Remote operators should confirm fuel availability before departing, carry plenty of drinking water, and check weather forecasts before heading into isolated areas. A reminder, if you see a traffic incident anytime on the road, give our truck radio traffic hotline a call on 0401-912-255 and stay safe out there. 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
4: Pacific leaders say China's decision to test a missile in the region is not the act of a friend. Federal politics reporter Nelson Scott.
5: Just hours after Australia struck an historic defence treaty with Fiji, China test launched a missile with a dummy warhead into the Pacific Ocean. Beijing maintains the activity was part of a routine training exercise and in accordance with international law. The Prime Minister has wrapped up a whirlwind trip to Honiara, where he and his Solomon Islands counterpart jointly condemned the launch. Anthony Albanese says Australia was given less notice than is required.
6: This is a provocative act by China, which does destabilise the region.
5: Solomon's PM Matthew Wale argues it underscores the need for greater military cooperation among Pacific nations.
7: China's a good friend of Solomon Islands, but this is not something a friend does.
5: The US says Beijing's nuclear weapons build-up is undermining global non-proliferation efforts. Nelson Scott, Canberra.
4: Australia's facing its longest stretch of weak economic growth since the recession of the early 1990s. Deloitte Access Economics predicts GDP will fall below 2% this financial year and next. The agency says real wages will struggle to keep up with inflation. Deloitte partner Stephen Smith says weaknesses in the Australian economy are catching up.
8: We haven't been investing enough. We have been relying too much on population growth, not enough on productivity growth, and the economy just doesn't have the capacity to grow quickly without putting upward pressure on prices.
4: West Australian Premier Roger Cook won't confirm if the government will step in if BHP can't resolve a pay dispute with staff. The union's threatening protected industrial action if negotiations continue to stall. Mr Cook has urged the parties to negotiate.
9: It's very important that unions get the best outcome for their workers and that the company gets the best outcome for their shareholders. That's why they're negotiating, and I encourage everyone to reach an agreement because it's an important industry.
4: New South Wales Attorney General Michael Daly has criticised an upper house inquiry that made damning findings against the state's top prosecutor. The inquiry found Sally Dowling lied about authorising the release of a negative story about a judge. Mr Daly says he has full confidence in Ms Dowling. And AFL great Tony Modra has left hospital to continue his recovery at home after a car crash in South Australia last month. He says he's grateful to members of the public who gave him first aid until ambulance crews arrived. In finance, one Australian dollar buying around 69 US cents. ARL Commission boss Peter Villanders believes a record-breaking broadcast deal will future-proof the code for up to 50 years. He says there's a good reason why the broadcasters were willing to pay more.
10: We are now the most viewed program in Australia and in the Pacific. Don't listen to what other people tell you, especially some down south. We are the number one viewed sport in Australia.
4: Blues great Jeff Toovey is urging Nathan Cleary to run more in tomorrow night's Origin decider. North Melbourne midfielder George Wardlaw is set to miss up to a month with a hamstring strain. Eagles forward Malachi Champion is facing a stint on the sidelines with a hand fracture. Aussie Alex de Minaur admits he is doubting himself after a fourth round exit at Wimbledon. You're up to date. That's the latest news and sport.
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11: Hello, Terry Peters here in the Australian Truck Radio newsroom, checking what's making news in trucking across Australia today. Many businesses are feeling the effects of a chronic shortage of diesel mechanics and other heavy vehicle workshop trades, which has created significant skills gaps across the industry. As seen in recent media coverage, regional employers are increasingly looking to international workers to fill these roles. Police say it is nothing short of a miracle that no one was killed after 6

0: trucks erupted into flames. Following a devastating crash at the windmill's rest area on the Hume Highway near Goulburn, emergency services were called to the rest area on the outskirts of Breadalbane following the multi-truck crash, which left six prime movers engulfed in fire and closed the highway for hours. For more trucking industry news and information, head to our website anytime, www.australiantruckradio.com.au. 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
6: Today's truckies.
1: Weather-wise, according to the Bureau, around Australia over the next few days, on the east coast, chance of a few showers on the way and plenty of frosts and fogs on the way inland.
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3: 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General mass limits are increasing to match what used to be concessional mass. The general length limit's gone from 19 metres to 20 metres, except the B-doubles, they stay the same.
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9: At the Live Traffic Centre, this is Harry Peters with the latest. Conditions are generally good along the New England Highway, with steady freight and passenger vehicle movements between Newcastle, Maitland, Singleton, Tamworth, Armidale, Glen Innes and north into Queensland. Drivers should remain alert for roadworks and maintenance activities along various sections of the route, with reduced speed limits and occasional traffic control measures in place. Allow extra travel time through work zones and follow all signage. Heavy vehicle traffic remains consistent through major freight corridors, particularly around the Hunter Valley and the New England region. Watch for slow-moving agricultural equipment and local traffic entering and exiting the highway in rural areas. As temperatures drop across the tablelands, early morning drivers should also be aware of fog and reduced visibility, especially around Armidale, Guyra and Glen Innes. Remember to take regular fatigue breaks, check your vehicle before departure and maintain safe following distances. A reminder, if you see a traffic incident any time on the road, give our Truck Radio Traffic Hotline a call on 0401 912 255 and stay safe out there. Working at the Truck Radio Traffic Centre, this is Harry Peters with traffic updates every hour.
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1: 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And right now, this is this week's most requested song we've got from the Truck Radio request line.

0: 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Hi, this is Luke. Good to have you here. A reminder, if you would like to hear a favorite song anytime, give me a call, 0401-912-255, and I'll get it on the radio.
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1: At the Live Traffic Centre, this is Harry Peters with the latest Queensland Highway update for the Bruce Highway. And right now, traffic is generally flowing well along the Bruce, with steady freight movements between Brisbane, the Sunshine Coast, Rockhampton, Mackay, Townsville and Cairns. Drivers should expect increased traffic volumes around major urban centres and freight hubs, particularly during morning and afternoon peak periods. Roadworks and maintenance projects remain active across sections of the highway, with occasional lane restrictions, reduced speed limits and traffic control measures in place. Keep an eye on roadside signage and allow extra time where delays may occur. Heavy vehicle operators are reminded to remain alert for changing weather conditions, particularly in coastal regions where showers can quickly affect visibility and road surfaces. Watch for wildlife activity through rural sections, especially at dawn and dusk, and be prepared for slow-moving agricultural machinery in regional areas. As always, plan your rest stops, secure your load, and leave plenty of space between vehicles. A reminder, if you see a traffic incident any time on the road, give our Truck Radio Traffic Hotline a call on 0401 912 255 and stay safe out there. 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
2: Pacific leaders say China's decision to test a missile in the region is not the act of a friend. Federal politics reporter Nelson Scott.
3: Just hours after Australia struck an historic defence treaty with Fiji, China test launched a missile with a dummy warhead into the Pacific Ocean. Beijing maintains the activity was part of a routine training exercise and in accordance with international law. The Prime Minister has wrapped up a whirlwind trip to Honiara, where he and his Solomon Islands counterpart jointly condemned the launch. Anthony Albanese says Australia was given less notice than is required.
4: This is a provocative act by China, which does destabilise the region.
3: Solomon's PM Matthew Wale argues it underscores the need for greater military cooperation among Pacific nations.
5: China's a good friend of Solomon Islands, but this is not something a friend does.
3: The US says Beijing's nuclear weapons build-up is undermining global non-proliferation efforts. Nelson Scott, Canberra.
2: Australia's facing its longest stretch of weak economic growth since the recession of the early 1990s. Deloitte Access Economics predicts GDP will fall below 2% this financial year and next. The agency says real wages will struggle to keep up with inflation. Deloitte partner Stephen Smith says weaknesses in the Australian economy are catching up.
6: We haven't been investing enough. We have been relying too much on population growth, not enough on productivity growth, and the economy just doesn't have the capacity to grow quickly without putting upward pressure on prices.
2: West Australian Premier Roger Cook won't confirm if the government will step in if BHP can't resolve a pay dispute with staff. The union's threatening protected industrial action if negotiations continue to stall. Mr Cook has urged the parties to negotiate.
7: It's very important that the unions get the best outcome for their workers and that the company gets the best outcome for their shareholders. That's why they're negotiating, and I encourage everyone to reach an agreement because it's an important industry.
2: New South Wales Attorney General Michael Daly has criticised an upper house inquiry that made damning findings against the state's top prosecutor. The inquiry found Sally Dowling lied about authorising the release of a negative story about a judge. Mr Daly says he has full confidence in Ms Dowling. And AFL great Tony Modra has left hospital to continue his recovery at home after a car crash in South Australia last month. He says he's grateful to members of the public who gave him first aid until ambulance crews arrived. In finance, one Australian dollar buying around 69 US cents. ARL Commission boss Peter Villanders believes a record-breaking broadcast deal will future-proof the code for up to 50 years. He says there's a good reason why the broadcasters were willing to pay more.
8: We are now the most viewed program in Australia and in the Pacific. Don't listen to what other people tell you, especially some down south. We are the number one viewed sport in Australia.
2: Blues great Jeff Toovey is urging Nathan Cleary to run more in tomorrow night's Origin decider. North Melbourne midfielder George Wardlaw is set to miss up to a month with a hamstring strain. Eagles forward Malachi Champion is facing a stint on the sidelines with a hand fracture. Aussie Alex de Minaur admits he is doubting himself after a fourth-round exit at Wimbledon. You're up to date. That's the latest news and sport.
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10: Hello, Terry Peters here in the Australian Truck Radio newsroom, checking what's making news in trucking across Australia today. Many businesses are feeling the effects of a chronic shortage of diesel mechanics and other heavy vehicle workshop trades, which has created significant skills gaps across the industry. As seen in recent media coverage, regional employers are increasingly looking to international workers to fill these roles. Police say it is nothing short of a miracle that no one was killed after six trucks erupted into flames, following a devastating crash at the Windmills Rest Area on the Hume Highway near Goulburn. Emergency services were called to the rest area on the outskirts of Breadalbane following the multi-truck crash, which left six prime movers.

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3: Weather-wise, according to the Bureau, around Australia over the next few days, on the East Coast, chance of a few showers on the way and plenty of frosts and fogs on the way inland.
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12: Drivers can expect cool mornings across southern Australia, warmer conditions through much of Queensland and the Northern Territory, with isolated showers possible along parts of the east coast. Always adjust your driving to suit the conditions and reduce speed during rain, fog or poor visibility. Terry Allen at the Weather Bureau with more news and weather plus traffic on the way shortly here at Australian Truck Radio. 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
2: Hello guys, Andrew here from the Ports Diner and Roadhouse, Melbourne. Just wanted to say, really love listening to Truck Radio. 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Cheers.

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9: At the Live Traffic Centre, this is Harry Peters for Truck Radio with the latest trucking highway update for the Sturt Highway. Traffic conditions are generally flowing well between Sydney, Wagga Wagga, Hay, Mildura and Adelaide, with steady heavy vehicle movements across the route. Freight volumes remain consistent, particularly through major agricultural and transport hubs. Drivers should remain alert for roadworks, maintenance crews and reduced speed zones along various sections of the highway. Temporary traffic controls may cause minor delays, so allow extra travel time where required. The Sturt Highway passes through large rural and remote areas, so truckies are reminded to plan fuel stops and rest breaks well in advance. Watch for wildlife activity, especially at dawn and dusk, and be aware of slow-moving farm machinery during busy agricultural periods. Weather conditions can change quickly across inland regions, affecting visibility and road surfaces, so stay updated on local conditions before heading out. A reminder, if you see a traffic incident anytime on the road, give our Truck Radio traffic hotline on 0401 912 255 a call. And stay safe out there. Working at the Truck Radio Traffic Centre, this is Harry Peters with traffic updates every hour.

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0: The Prime Minister has wrapped up a whirlwind trip to Honiara, where he and his Solomon Islands counterpart jointly condemned the launch. Anthony Albanese says Australia was given less notice than is required.
1: This is a provocative act by China, which does destabilise the region.
0: Solomon's PM, Matthew Wale, argues it underscores the need for greater military cooperation among Pacific nations.
2: China's a good friend of Solomon Islands, but this is not something a friend does.
0: The US says Beijing's nuclear weapons build-up is undermining global non-proliferation efforts. Nelson Scott, Canberra.
3: Australia's facing its longest stretch of weak economic growth since the recession of the early 1990s. Deloitte Access Economics predicts GDP will fall below 2% this financial year and next. The agency says real wages will struggle to keep up with inflation. Deloitte partner Stephen Smith says weaknesses in the Australian economy are catching up.
4: We haven't been investing enough. We have been relying too much on population growth, not enough on productivity growth, and the economy just doesn't have the capacity to grow quickly without putting upward pressure on prices.
3: West Australian Premier Roger Cook won't confirm if the government will step in if BHP can't resolve a pay dispute with staff. The union's threatening protected industrial action if negotiations continue to stall. Mr Cook has urged the parties to negotiate.
5: It's very important that the unions get the best outcome for their workers and that the company gets the best outcome for their shareholders. That's why they're negotiating, and I encourage everyone to reach an agreement because it's an important industry.
3: New South Wales Attorney General Michael Daly has criticised an upper house inquiry that made damning findings against the state's top prosecutor. The inquiry found Sally Dowling lied about authorising the release of a negative story about a judge. Mr Daly says he has full confidence in Ms Dowling. And AFL great Tony Modra has left hospital to continue his recovery at home after a car crash in South Australia last month. He says he's grateful to members of the public who gave him first aid until ambulance crews arrived. In finance, one Australian dollar buying around 69 US cents. ARL Commission boss Peter Villanders believes a record-breaking broadcast deal will future-proof the code for up to 50 years. He says there's a good reason why the broadcasters were willing to pay more.
6: We are now the most viewed program in Australia and in the Pacific. Don't listen to what other people tell you, especially some down south. We are the number one viewed sport in Australia.
3: Blues great Jeff Toovey is urging Nathan Cleary to run more in tomorrow night's Origin decider. North Melbourne midfielder George Wardlaw is set to miss up to a month with a hamstring strain. Eagles forward Malachi Champion is facing a stint on the sidelines with a hand fracture. Aussie Alex de Minaur admits he is doubting himself after a fourth-round exit at Wimbledon. You're up to date. That's the latest news and sport.
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8: Hello, Terry Peters here in the Australian Truck Radio newsroom, checking what's making news in trucking across Australia today. Many businesses are feeling the effects of a chronic shortage of diesel mechanics and other heavy vehicle workshop trades, which has created significant skills gaps across the industry. As seen in recent media coverage, regional employers are increasingly looking to international workers to fill these roles. Police say it is nothing short of a miracle that no one was killed after six trucks erupted into flames, following a devastating crash at the Windmills Rest Area on the Hume Highway near Goulburn. Emergency services were called to the rest area on the outskirts of Breadalbane following the multi-truck crash, which left six prime movers engulfed in fire and closed the highway for hours. For more trucking industry news and information, head to our website anytime www.australiantruckradio.com.au. 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
4: For today's truckies.
1: Weather-wise, according to the Bureau, around Australia over the next few days, on the east coast, chance of a few showers on the way and plenty of frosts and fogs on the way inland.
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2: The heavy vehicle national law is changing August 1. If you're a driver, there's plenty to know.
3: 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If you're not right to drive, you've got the authority to call it. And that's a big one for safety. The work diary is getting simpler too, which is good news for all of us.
4: There are also some updates to mass and dimension limits. General mass limits are increasing to match what used to be concessional mass. The general length limit's gone from 19 metres to 20 metres, except the B-doubles, they stayed the same.
5: And if you work for an accredited operator, the National Heavy Vehicle Accreditation Scheme has been replaced with a new two-tier accreditation framework. 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
10: 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Here's your latest Hume Highway update. And if you're heading between Sydney and Melbourne today, keep an eye out for roadworks with reduced speed limits and the odd lane closure around Yass, Seymour, and Sunday Creek. Traffic is generally flowing well, but give yourself a few extra minutes through those work zones and watch for crews on the ground. Take it easy, keep a safe gap. And if you're towing or running heavy, plan ahead. A reminder, if you see a traffic incident anytime on the road, give our truck radio traffic hotline a call on 0401-9120-255 and stay safe out there. Working at the Truck Radio Traffic Center, this is Leon Marshall with traffic updates every hour.
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1: Hey, this is Warren on the Bruce today. Just wanted to say, love the roads reports on Truck Radio and that you run the best music mix. Thanks, guys. Keep on trucking, fellas.

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1: G'day guys, this is Tom Robards in the UK for Australian Truck Radio. And here's what's happening across the British trucking scene today. Right now, fuel prices are the big story, with diesel costs surging across the UK and Europe, putting serious pressure on operators. Fuel can make up around a third of trucking costs, and many fleets are now passing those increases straight on to customers. It's also forcing governments to step in, with talk of emergency measures and even fuel rationing being reviewed as prices hit multi-year highs. At the same time, the UK haulage sector is under strain, with rising costs and falling freight volumes pushing more operators out of the industry. Hundreds of companies have gone under in recent years, and margins remain tight heading into 2026. Driver shortages are still a major issue too. The UK needs tens of thousands of new drivers over the coming years, with an aging workforce and fewer young people entering the industry. On the flip side, technology is starting to play a bigger role, with UK fleets adopting smarter logistics systems and connected vehicles to cut costs and improve efficiency. Bottom line, higher costs, fewer drivers, and big changes ahead for UK trucking. That's your UK update today. Keep it shiny side up, and we'll catch you next time on Australian Truck Radio.
0: 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Congratulations, Tash, from all the team at Women in Trucking Australia Limited.

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2: 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Here's your latest Newell Highway update. And the Newell remains one of Australia's busiest freight routes. Watch for oversized loads, agricultural machinery, and increased truck movements throughout the day. Fatigue is a major issue on long runs, so take regular breaks and use the designated heavy vehicle rest areas. A reminder, if you see a traffic incident anytime on the road, give our truck radio traffic hotline a call on 0401-9120-255 and stay safe out there. 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
9: Telstra mobile services have been hit with an outage, with thousands of customers reporting being unable to use their services. People across the country have reported issues, including Peter, who's told James Willis there's no Telstra service for him in Yeppoon.
10: I'm with another company, that's why I'm using this phone. So, but basically, we've got no Telstra service up here in central Queensland either.
9: The telco says it is looking into an issue affecting calls and some data connections, suggesting customers try again as it may work on retry. Former New South Wales Minister John Sidoti says he will fight to clear his name after being charged with misconduct in public office. The former Liberal member for Drummoyne is facing one charge stemming from a 2022 investigation by ICAC. New data points to a surge in the number of businesses fleeing New South Wales to move interstate. 6,000 businesses moved their operations to other jurisdictions between 2017 and last year.

0: last year. Business New South Wales says the exodus is being driven by high operational costs. US President Donald Trump has arrived in Turkey for a key NATO meeting. Nine's Europe correspondent Josh Bavis reports.
1: Presidents and prime ministers from NATO countries are here in Ankara to show Donald Trump they are increasing defence budgets to at least 5% of GDP across the next decade. At this meeting, tens of billions of defence contracts are being revealed. Leaders have been worried the rift with Donald Trump could widen if they don't show they're at least listening to his warning to expand defence capabilities. The US president arrived a few hours ago and has done nothing but heap praise on President Erdogan of Turkey. President Trump has opened the door to providing Turkey with American F-35 jets, which he previously ruled out in his last term. In Ankara, Josh Bavis.
0: Australia is hosting the biennial United Nations Chiefs of Police Summit for the first time. Commissioner Chrissy Barrett will encourage UN member states to replicate Australia's peacekeeping. Speaking ahead of her address, AFP Commissioner Barrett says they have delivered an effective and cost-effective training program.
2: Member states have been candid about financial pressure on UN peacekeeping. With our Pacific partners, we built a leaner, more sustainable model without lowering the bar. So when we say leaner, we mean a program delivered in 5 weeks instead of many months.
0: Also making news, police are investigating after several cars were damaged by fire in Sydney's southwest, and Russian athletes are one step closer to representing their nation at the Olympics, with a provisional suspension lifted by the IOC. In finance, the Dow Jones is down 130 points at close, the Nasdaq down 302, one Aussie dollar buying 69 US cents. As the players prepare for the men's State of Origin decider at Suncorp Stadium, Blues coach Laurie Daly is sidestepping questions about his future in the role. There are reports Daly will step down regardless of the result. He was giving little away when questioned by reporters.
3: Or have you thought about your own future at all, or when do you think about that?
4: I'm just all about all in. I'm all in on this game.
0: Switzerland and Colombia locked at nil all in their clash in the World Cup. Argentina has left it to the death to secure a comeback 3-2 win over Egypt. At Wimbledon, the clash between Novak Djokovic and Felix Auger-Aliassime is into a deciding set. Earlier, Jannik Sinner shrugged off hot conditions to win his match in straight sets.
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6: Hello, Terry Peters here in the Australian Truck Radio newsroom, checking what's making news in trucking across Australia today. Many businesses are feeling the effects of a chronic shortage of diesel mechanics and other heavy vehicle workshop trades, which has created significant skills gaps across the industry. As seen in recent media coverage, regional employers are increasingly looking to international workers to fill these roles. Police say it is nothing short of a miracle that no one was killed after six trucks erupted into flames, following a devastating crash at the Windmills Rest Area on the Hume Highway near Goulburn. Emergency services were called to the rest area on the outskirts of Breadalbane following the multi-truck crash, which left six prime movers engulfed in fire and closed the highway for hours. For more trucking industry news and information, head to our website, anytime www.australiantruckradio.com.au. 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
9: Weatherwise, according to the Bureau, around Australia over the next few days, on the east coast, chance of a few showers on the way and plenty of frosts and fogs on the way inland.
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1: Hey, this is Warren on the Bruce today. Just wanted to say, love the roads reports on Truck Radio and that you run the best music mix. Thanks, guys. Keep on trucking, fellas.

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1: 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Look at me, Luke. 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
1: Breaker, breaker, 1-9. How about them Alabama band trucks? You got a copy on this David Allen Co. Caravan? This is the old Rhinestone Cowboy driving. I just wanted to tell y'all I love that Dave Loggins song you got out. 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
1: It's me. Just thought I'd check in. You must be out past Mildura by now. Keep that truck slow and steady, yeah? I was just thinking about that time we broke down out past Ararat. 2 hours, one busted drive belt and a pack of mint slices later. I haven't laughed that much in years. Anyway, call in when you stop.
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1: 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I'll try not to eat it. Over and out.
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8: Highway weather for today's truckies.
9: Drivers can expect cool mornings across southern Australia, warmer conditions through much of Queensland and the Northern Territory, with isolated showers possible along parts of the east coast. Always adjust your driving to suit the conditions and reduce speed during rain, fog or poor visibility. Terry Allen at the Weather Bureau with more news and weather plus traffic on the way shortly here at Australian Truck Radio.

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2: 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Oh, you shouldn't have.
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2: 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Ooh la la, gay Paris, oui oui.
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